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9: Hi, I'm attorney Dean Bernetti. In 1 Thessalonians 4:18, Paul says, "So encourage each other with these words." Everyone knows that person who seems to be always there to encourage. It's a habit that takes time to develop. The natural tendency is to critique because it's easy to do. But to encourage takes effort. It doesn't come natural. It is a spiritual learned skill that will change the entire life of everyone you touch with its effect. Today, work on your skills, encourage, and be like Christ.
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9: Hi, I'm Attorney Dean Bernetti. In 1 Thessalonians 4:3, Paul declares, God's will is for you to be holy. We all as believers question, how do I find what God's will is for me? My answer is, you have to start in the right place to end up in the right place. God's will is that as believers we seek to be holy. By seeking to be indwelled with the guidance of the Holy Spirit, to become transformed in Christ. That is the path to spiritual success.
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4: 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In Ephesians 4:16, we read, "He makes the whole body fit together perfectly." Everyone who has been to church knows that sometimes anxiety is created by interaction with other believers who hold themselves out with authority. Sometimes it just feels as though you don't fit because they won't let you. But don't give up, but rather claim that He makes the whole body fit together perfectly. God will make it happen. You just need to submit to His grace.
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16: 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In Colossians 2:3, Paul addresses the church at Laodicea and says in Christ lies hidden all the treasures of wisdom and knowledge. 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
7: Hi, I'm Attorney Dean Bernetti. In 1 Thessalonians 4:18, Paul says, "So encourage each other with these words." Everyone knows that person who seems to be always there to encourage. It's a habit that takes time to develop. The natural tendency is to critique because it's easy to do. But to encourage takes effort. It doesn't come natural. It is a spiritual learned skill that will change the entire life of everyone you touch with its effect. Today, work on your skills, encourage, and be like Christ.
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11: Hi, I'm attorney Dean Bernetti. In 1 Thessalonians 4:3, Paul declares, God's will is for you to be holy. We all as believers question, how do I find what God's will is for me? My answer is, you have to start in the right place to end up in the right place. God's will is that as believers we seek to be holy. By seeking to be indwelled with the guidance of the Holy Spirit, to become transformed in Christ. That is the path to spiritual success.
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